0: class. Good morning.
1: Wait.
0: Today, we will check your diction and pronunciation. Okay?
2: Yes,
0: ma'am. 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Okay? Class and Jendes?
2: Yes, ma'am.
0: All right. Amboy, stand up.
3: Yes, ma'am. E, B, C.
0: No. Tiga kadila. 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Aber. Robert Reyes, sige tindog.
4: Yes, ma'am. Ako na, ma'am.
0: Recite the alphabet.
4: Sige, ma'am. B.
0: Hindi manami. 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Roberto Reyes Pongko. Next. So, Tasho, stand up. Recite the alphabet.
5: Yes, ma'am. A.
0: That's it. Amo na siya correct ang pronunciation class, okay?
5: Ma'am, sige ho na ako, ma'am. A, B, C.
0: Aba! 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
2: 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You're all-

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1: Ready, set, more!
0: Wake up, kapamilya! Para sa All Hits Canera! What you waiting for?

0: Hi, class!
1: Hello, ma'am!
0: Our lesson for today is science. Wow. Before I proceed, what is science?
2: Ma'am!
1: Ako na! Ako na!
0: Okay, sige, ikaw na. Ganyan pula tayo.
1: Yes!
0: What is science?
1: Ha?
0: What is science?
1: You just said it, ma'am. Science is our lesson for today.
3: Si Manon, si Manon! 100! 100! 100! 100! 100! 100! 100! 100! 100! 100! 100! 100! 100! 100! 100! 100! 100! 100! 100! 100! 100! 100! 100! 100! 100! 100! 100! 100! 100! 100! 100! 100! 100! 100! 100! 100! 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